0: coast, north to south. Yeah. This is the home of rock. Bring it on.
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My partner and I can never agree on music except your station. Now we argue about other things instead. 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

0: Cyprus, Monday morning, Kalimera, Yasumi Lene Jade, and the 60-second news update happening next. 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
2: Vets warned on Friday they may refuse to carry out foot and mouth disease sampling unless police protection is guaranteed. This follows threats and violent incidents during recent tests. President Christodoulidis called for India to become a permanent member of the United Nations Security Council following a meeting with Indian Prime Minister Narendra Modi. And finally, Paris's oldest bridge was transformed into a giant cave by JR, dubbed as the French Banksy. Visitors will be able to explore the work with Thomas Bangalter of Daft Punk providing the soundtrack.
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2: Today will start off sunny with clouds developing later in the day and a chance for isolated showers. Maximum temperatures will be slightly below the seasonal average.
1: Traffic report next.
2: Traffic is heavy on most major roads in all cities. Take care on the highways and as always, please wear your seatbelts in the car.
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You're soon within age aid. What's that stat? 1 in 10 people have admitted to using this instead of a toothpick. It's not a nail or a chocolate wrapper. That is so gross. It's actually a piece of their own hair. Yeah, if you've not got a toothpick in sight and you've got something stuck in your teeth, people using their own hair, I'll put my hands up and say, I've done that before. 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

0: 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It's going to take place on Friday, the 29th of May, this Friday. 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

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The winner will be announced on Friday, the 29th of May. Only messages sent during the Gorillaz track will be considered valid. 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Good luck!

0: 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You Sue, Milan, Jade. Something very cool happening in Cyprus next week. I'll tell you what next on Rock FM Cyprus.
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I'm Cyprus Calimera. You're assuming the name Jade. And next Monday, a bank holiday, a long weekend ahead. How will you be celebrating Cyprus, packed with such amazing places right now? From beach walks in Paphos to mountain escapes in Troodos, wineries like the one in Limona Village in Paphos. So much going on. Let me know how you are celebrating your Monday bank holiday. 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

0: We opened up for ZZ Top, the first time I ever played Madison Square Garden. And I hit the first chord, and my amplifier blew up. It was like slow motion. Oh, no!
1: I say, have a nice day.
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1: Oh, halfway there. Oh,
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Kale Mera, you're Sumi the Day Jade. I've got a life hack to make your life a little bit easier. Life's tough, isn't it? It's exhausting. So let's share hacks to keep it simple. This one's good. Before buying a house, check it out on a very rainy day to see how effectively the water drains. You might discover there's some issues with drainage, especially in the front or back garden. Also, check it a couple of times to see if you've got any noisy neighbours. Sometimes you don't realise your neighbours have got dogs until you move in, and that's too late. Thank me later. And if you've got a life hack to share with us, do it on our Viber number 976 106 53. It's Rock FM Cyprus.

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0: Kalimera and good morning. I'm Daryl. This is the Late Morning Show on Rock FM Cyprus. And yes, happy Monday. Welcome to the start of a brand new complete week. But don't worry, don't fear, because coming up at the end of this coming weekend is another long weekend. For a lot of people, it's a Monday, it's a public holiday. So yes, even though this is a full week of work and stress and annoyances, we've still got a long weekend to look forward to. So let's keep our eyes on that prize. This week, as always, we're going to get you through it with the best music in the world, with all the fun in the world. So let's do it together. If you're at work, if you're not at work, if you're dreading going to work, whatever it is, turn the radio up until it's the loudest and let's rock and roll together on Rock FM Cyprus.
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0: It's Rock FM Cyprus. I'm Daryl. This is the Late Morning Show, a Monday morning shout out to our sponsors, Peter Morton Removals and Olugio. 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Now, coming up on the show today, we've got some Cyprus events. 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I will get it to the people it needs to get to. And up next, band name origins. We haven't done one of those in a while. Today, we're going to look at the band name origins of Steppenwolf. And for those of you that know, this is the Born to be Wild band. So we're going to learn where they got the name Steppenwolf and how they got there. It's coming up next on Rock FM Cyprus.
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0: 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They're running a competition right now. You can win a smartphone. 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

0: Now, I said this was Band Name Origins Day. We haven't done that in a while. And we're talking about the band name origin, Steppenwolf. Steppenwolf from the Born to Be Wild song. I mean, it's a very, everyone knows that song. And to be honest, it's one of my favorite songs of all time. As soon as the riff starts, I'm just there. I'm like moving. So Steppenwolf, where did it get its name from? Now, the band actually started being called the Sparrows, which is hardly as inspiring as Steppenwolf. But it's an okay name. Nothing wrong with it, basically, but it doesn't scream Born to Be Wild. Now, into their producer, Gabriel Mechler, who clearly thought they needed something with a bit more bite. So he encouraged the frontman, John Kay, to reform the band. And then he also suggested a new name inspired by the novel Steppenwolf by Hermann Hesse. Now, apparently in the book, and I haven't read it, I will be honest, it's not exactly light beach reading. It's very deep and philosophical. It's a bit dark. It's all about identity and isolation and the dual nature of being human. So yeah, it's a bit heavy. And it's quite the leap from the Sparrows, but it worked perfectly. Steppenwolf sounds powerful and mysterious and rebellious, like something's about to happen. Perfect for Born to Be Wild. And it makes you wonder, if they had stayed with the name The Sparrows, do you think they would have been as popular with Born to Be Wild? I don't know. It makes you wonder. If you see the album there with the name Steppenwolf, Born to Be Wild, I mean, it grabs you. If you see The Sparrows, Born to Be Wild, I don't know. So, yes, another proof that rock and roll is sometimes just about marketing. This is Rock FM Cyprus.
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0: tale gone by. Rock Event Cyprus, a Cyprus event spotlight. Now, if you're in the mood for something thoughtful and immersive and maybe a little different from your usual plans, there's an art exhibition, a major art exhibition happening right now in Nicosia. It's called Agropoetics, Soils/Bodies. It's taking place at the Museum of Modern and Contemporary Art, Spell, through the end of June. Now, first of all, this is not the kind of exhibition where you just walk in, glance at a few paintings, and then you leave, pretending that you understood something and that it meant something to you. This apparently is an exhibition that wants you to slow down and really think. It brings together 50 Cypriot artists, both historical and contemporary, exploring the idea of landscape, land, nature, identity, and the relationship with the earth itself. So some pretty heavy topics there. And in Cyprus, these questions obviously can hit differently than other places. And this is supposed to be about memory and belonging, also nostalgia, culture, all coming together and being explored. Yes, it sounds very, very deep. And, you know, it sounds like a good art exhibition, something different from the norm. So if it sounds like something that you're interested in, make sure to take a look. Look it up online. Agropoetics, Soils/Bodies. It's running till the end of June. I might even go check it out myself. It's Rock FM Cyprus.
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0: It's Rock FM Cyprus. We are the rock heart of the island, the rock spirit, the rock soul, the rock ghost, whatever other words there are for something deep inside that means something. We are that for rock and roll on the island. We are all around, up and down and back again. 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Coming up in the next hour, we've still got all your birthdays and your celebrations and your thanks. If you haven't sent those through, still time. 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And coming up right now, it's the 60-second update. 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
3: The new House of Representatives will have six parties after the 2026 parliamentary elections. The C117 seats, Agel 15, Elam and Digo have eight each, with Alma and Direct Democracy winning four seats each. The average age of Cyprus's population reached 41 years in January 2025, rising from 34.9 in 2005. During the same period, the proportion of elderly citizens grew by 5%, while the number of young people declined. And finally, serial world record breaker David Rush broke another one by wearing 32 t-shirts in 1 minute. He also holds the record for most t-shirts put on in 30 seconds and the fastest time to put on 10 t-shirts.
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3: Today will be mainly sunny with clouds developing later in the day and a chance for isolated showers. Maximum temperatures will be slightly below the seasonal average.
1: Traffic report next.
3: There are reports of heavy traffic on most major roads, especially Kolonaki Avenue in Limassol and Strovolu Avenue in Nicosia. 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
7: 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Good luck!
0: That silence. 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

0: It's Rocket M. Cyprus just after 11 o'clock. That means it's time for your funny and or inspirational quote of the day. This one is again on the philosophical side of things, also a little bit on the inspirational side of things. It is from Friedrich Nietzsche, who said, "He who has a why to live for can bear almost anyhow." So I guess it just means like, if you've got a goal, do anything to get to it. Pretty easy stuff. And we have a goal, as always, next segment, next part of our show, we're going to celebrate together. That is the best goal in the world. So if you haven't sent your messages through, you still can, still time. It's coming up next on Rock FM Cyprus.
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0: It's Rock FM Cyprus. I'm Daryl. This is the Late Morning Show. That time again, the part of the show where you take the mic. Well, I take the mic, but I take the mic for you, for your birthdays and celebrations and thank yous and just good vibes. So let's see who's lighting up the airwaves today. Firstly, from Kyriakos and Alex in Paphos, who say, happy birthday to Christina, my sister, and my sister-in-law. Have an amazing birthday. We will see you later. So that makes sense if we diagram that sentence out. Obviously, husband and wife wishing a sister-in-law a happy birthday. And they're going to see each other later and probably rock and roll and have some fun. Then from Marius from Paphos, who says, I am only 11 years old, but I listen to the station all the time, and I think this music is better than so much of the new music that my friends like. Keep on going. What can we say? Thank you, Marius. We agree that this music is the best music in the world, and we're glad that you are learning the right kind of music. Keep going. Try to get your friends on board with the right kind of music. Then from the obviously appropriately named Mom and Dad, also from Paphos, who say, happy birthday to our amazing son, Stavros. You make us proud every single day. We are so happy at what you have made with your life. Keep going, and we love you. So, Mom and Dad, well done. You probably raised Stavros the right way. So, happy birthday to Stavros. And then Avery from Larnaca, who says, I am so grateful. Over the weekend, I got engaged to an amazing woman, and I can't wait to start our lives together. So what else can we say? Congratulations to Avery and Avery's fiancé, whatever her name is. Remember, we do this every single day, whenever you want to celebrate together, whether you are just mom and dad, Avery's fiance, or sister-in-law, we celebrate with you. Remember, send in on Viber at 976-10653. I will get it on air. And coming up next, we're going to celebrate together with the crazy calendar. Let's see what it's got for us today.
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It's Rock FM Cyprus. Let's look at the calendar again. Another all over the place kind of day. So let's start. Firstly, it's big. It's a big start. It is Africa Day. So celebrating the culture, the history, the diversity of the biggest continent, as far as I remember, of all the continents. So yes, lots of music, art, languages, traditions, and a reminder just how rich and vibrant the world, the whole of Africa is. Then from big, big Africa, we go to kind of small in a way. It is Tap Dance Day. So tap dancing with the tiny little metal studs or whatever on the bottom of the shoes. So if you got some rhythm in your feet and you want to tap dance today, that's what you do. Go tap dance to get coffee, tap dance to get to work. Whatever you want to do, today is Tap Dance Day. Then something that speaks to a lot of people in the world, it is Wine Day. Yes, smooth, bold, somewhere in between, whatever you like. If you like it sweet, if you like it semi-sweet, if you like it red or white or rosé or whatever it is, drink wine, but drink it responsibly. And to go with that, if you're not a wine person, you don't like to drink, it is also Iced Coffee Day. So there, and the calendar's really got you covered today. So whatever you want to go for, whether you like a strong coffee, a weak coffee, go for the iced coffee and enjoy. And then it is Barbecue Week. This is in the UK. But you know what? It's Cyprus. We can take that as well. Let's take it as Barbecue Week. And then finally, we have something called Towel Day. Now, this is actually inspired by Douglas Adams and his very famous book, The Hitchhiker's Guide to the Galaxy, which they made into, it was started as a radio program, made a book, they made movies, they made series, and I'm a huge fan of The Hitchhiker's Guide to the Galaxy series. So, yes, carry around your towel today, and if you know what you're supposed to do with your towel from the books, then go do what you need to do with your towel. And maybe if you can find a big towel that says don't panic, well, then you're doing well for today. So there it is. A lot of stuff happening today. I don't know. There's too much to describe. Choose what works for you and enjoy. It's Rock FM Cyprus.

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0: Okay, FM Cyprus, time for our Greek word of the day. This is a segment where I'm learning Greek one word at a time. I don't know if I'm learning well or I'm definitely not learning fast, but I hope I'm learning with a lot of effort. And I am putting effort into it. When I hear the word, I do try to remember it, and then I try to apply it and use it in my daily life. And, you know, that is the tricky part, because a part of me is like, you know, you don't want to use it. What if you say it wrong? But I'm forcing myself, and I'm actually getting good responses. Now, if you want to learn Greek and be a little more confident with your Greek, go to Interlead. They are the sponsors of this segment. They've been teaching people Greek for 30 years. They're the best. But let's see what I learned today.
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0: So that is our Greek word of the day. I'm going to say it again. Nasakala. I think I've got the pronunciation a little wrong from what Anton has taught me. But basically what it means is, may you be well, or be well. It can also kind of be a friendly thank you, or you're welcome. So kind of a little brother to parakalo, or efkaristo. So nasakala, be well, basically. And you can use this in a lot of ways. When you're saying goodbye, seems like the best one. Start there. That'll give you confidence you're using it in the right way. Next time you say goodbye to your friends, say nasakala, and see the look on their face. Anyway, let's see what I learn tomorrow. 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

0: It's Rock FM Cyprus. Just about 12 o'clock on this Monday. How is the day going? Is it turning out to be not such a bad Monday? You know, some Mondays are worse than other Mondays, right? You know, it can feel pressure, or sometimes if it's the middle of the month or whatever, you don't feel anything. So I hope that's what's happening for you today. Either way, we're still here. We're still all over the dial. Remember, Larnaca 102.1, Paulus 106.7, or listen on our website. You can listen to our other sister stations. We've got the Classic and the Greek channels there, so listen live to all of it. Now, coming up in the next hour, we've still got fun with weird news and weird facts and Cyprus events. And coming up right now, it's the sports update. Let's see what happened over the weekend. It's Rock FM Cyprus.
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3: Tottenham Hotspur overcame Everton to secure the result they needed to ensure Premier League survival on the final day. Both Spurs and West Ham won their final games. That meant the Hammers were relegated to the Championship. Kimi Antonelli won the Canadian Grand Prix as teammate and rival George Russell was forced to retire. Lewis Hamilton and Max Verstappen rolled back the years by battling, with the Brit finishing second.
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0: It's Rock FM Cyprus. Kalismera, Yasu, good afternoon. I'm Daryl. This is the Late Morning Show. How are you? How are you doing? It's just after 12 o'clock. It doesn't really mean much today because it's Monday, but we've still got all the best music in the world and some more fun. Coming up in the next hour, we've got Weird Fact. Firstly, all about a guy that decided to play quite a very good legal trick on a credit card company. Maybe you can do this. Maybe this can be a lesson for you. We've also got weird news of the day, all about a very special bacteria that makes gold. And we've got a Cyprus event spotlight. All coming up in the next hour on Rock FM Cyprus.
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It's Rock FM Cyprus. Weird fact of the day, all about a credit card and how a guy named Dmitry Agarkov, I think I said it correctly, I'm just going to call him Dmitry now, played a little bit of a trick on the credit card company. So this happened way back in 2008, and it sounds like it would have made a good, like episode on a legal drama. So, you know the kind of credit card documents that we get, you know, it's always got all these legal terms and fine print, pages of small writing about interest rates and fees and penalties. And most of us, really, we don't pay any attention to the terms and conditions, right? We just click OK. But Dmitry, no, he read it and then he changed it. He reportedly scanned the document, edited the terms to make it much more favorable to him. Stuff like 0% interest, no fees, an unlimited credit line. And then he sent back this document, a newly created, signed. And here's the wild part. The bank approved it because obviously they didn't read the terms and conditions either. They thought they were the same one. So they processed the contract, issued the card, just like that. This guy got the most generous credit card deal in history, and he used it for about 2 years. Eventually, though, the bank caught on and tried to charge him the usual fees and penalties. But by then, things had already got complicated. Technically, the document they had signed contained these altered terms. So the case went to court. And from what's been reported, the outcome was, well, not what the bank expected. The court essentially sided with the idea that a contract is a contract. Dmitry was required to pay back what he actually spent, the principal. That's fair. It was a credit card. But the extra fees, the extra interest, the extra penalties the bank wanted to impose, the court said, no, you accepted the contract. It was changed. You should have read it. It's rocket.

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0: It's Rocket FM Cyprus, the Cyprus Event Spotlight. The 25th International Pharos Chamber Music Festival is back. It's returning to Kuklia in Paphos District, May 29th through June 4th, taking place inside the stunning Royal Manor House. So this festival has quietly become one of the most respected classical music events in the entire region, and it's 25th anniversary, so they're going to go all out. 6 chamber concerts, 20 internationally acclaimed virtuoso musicians, an incredible mix of classical repertoire performed in one of the most atmospheric venues on the island. Now, the festival builds towards a huge finale on June 6th with a gala concert at the Olive Grove, where soloists will perform alongside the Cyprus Symphony Orchestra and the Cyprus Youth Symphony Orchestra in a massive open-air performance under the stars. It actually sounds pretty magical. So there you go. If you're interested in any of that, take a look. Look up the 25th International Pharos Chamber Music Festival and see what you want to go to. Sounds awesome. It's Rock FM Cyprus.
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0: It's Rocket and Cyprus. Weird fact of the day, but also weird news about a little bacteria that can actually make gold. So let's take a look at it. Scientists have been studying a bacteria recently called, I'm going to try and say this, Cupriavidus metallidorans. I'm sure I butchered that, but it's a little microbe that has a very unusual talent. Firstly, it can survive in environments that are basically toxic for most life. Places with heavy metals, including gold compounds. Most organisms would not survive in these areas. But this bacterium, it takes these toxic gold compounds that basically are not really usable as real gold, and they process them, and they turn them into tiny solid particles of real gold. So yes, in a very technical sense, it makes gold, or more accurately, it transforms it from a toxic gold into a usable gold. Kind of like a little backyard factory, and it's happening microscopically small. But I suppose, it's not going to fund your retirement anytime soon, but maybe they can do this in a big way? I'm not really sure. But the process gives researchers insight on how gold forms naturally in the environment and could help explain how gold deposits develop over time, even inspire new ways of recovering metals from waste in a more environmentally friendly way. So there you go, a tiny little organism. Maybe it's kind of like a Rumpelstiltskin. Remember in the story, Rumpelstiltskin could spin hay into gold. So basically this little organism, we can call it Rumpelstiltskin. It's a much better name, easier to say. And who knows, maybe we're going to learn more about other animals that do things like this in our daily animal facts. That's up next on Rock FM Cyprus.
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0: 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I'm Daryl. 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

0: 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Only messages sent during the Gorillaz track will be considered valid. SMS cost €1, including VAT. 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
1: Argentina star Lionel Messi suffered an injury scare before the World Cup after being substituted during Inter Miami's latest game. Miami's coach suggested the change was precautionary because of pitch conditions. And finally, Bordeaux scored 5 first-half tries as they retained the Champions Cup with an emphatic victory over Leinster. It is France's 6th consecutive win in European club rugby's premier competition, with La Rochelle and Toulouse also winning twice each.
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1: The new House of Representatives will have six parties after the 2026 parliamentary elections. The C117 seats, Agel 15, Elam and Vigo have eight each, with Alba and Direct Democracy winning four seats each. The average age of Cyprus's population reached 41 years in January 2025, rising from 34.9 in 2005. During the same period, the proportion of elderly citizens grew by 5%, while the number of young people declined. And finally, serial world record breaker David Rush broke another one by wearing 32 t-shirts in 1 minute. He also holds the record for most t-shirts put on in 30 seconds and the fastest time to put on 10 t-shirts.
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1: Today will be mainly sunny with clouds developing later in the day and a chance for isolated showers. Maximum temperatures will be slightly below the seasonal average.
0: Traffic report next.
1: The reports of heavy traffic on most major roads, especially at Yes Filaxios Avenue in Limassol and Archbishop Kyprianou Avenue in Larnaca. 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

AM. Just wanted to say you guys literally saved my mornings. I'm stuck in traffic every day and your music just keeps me in a good mood. Yeah.

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11: Cyprus police reported no major incidents during the parliamentary elections. About 2,000 police were on duty nationwide, guarding polling stations and on patrol. Rainfall in May reached 220% of normal levels by today, with several areas recording more than three times the average. Notably, Paphos Airport received 394% of its normal rainfall. And finally, hundreds of people gathered in Belgium for the annual Mullet Championship. It's not only about the hair, though, as entrants must embody values such as tolerance, kindness and the freedom to be oneself.
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11: Today will be mainly sunny with clouds developing later in the day and a chance for isolated showers. Maximum temperatures will be slightly below the seasonal average.
0: Traffic report next.
11: There are reports of heavy traffic on most major roads, especially the Demokratias Avenue in Paphos and Rivadieni Avenue in Limassol. 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
10: So that was it. Monday, almost 5 o'clock. In a couple of minutes, you're going to listen to the sports update with George, as usual. And of course, Digas and Alexa coming up next with the drive. So Kostas Itopoulos was here. Stay tuned. Our two lovely sponsors were here. Kyriakou Full Page Bookshop in Paphos and Bookshop Kyriakou in Limassol City. Tomorrow, Tuesday, we will be here, as usual, around 3 o'clock. Until then, please take care of yourself. And thanks for listening, by the way.
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11: Tottenham Hotspur overcame Everton to secure the result they needed to ensure Premier League survival on the final day. Both Spurs and West Ham won their final games. That meant the Hammers were relegated to the Championship. Kimi Antonelli won the Canadian Grand Prix as teammate and rival George Russell was forced to retire. Lewis Hamilton and Max Verstappen rolled back the years by battling, with the Brit finishing second.
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0: 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Only messages sent during the Gorillaz track will be considered valid. SMS cost €1, including VAT. Good luck!
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0: Hi, good afternoon to you. It is Diggers and Alexa. 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And what a special day this is. We're going to be crossing over live very shortly from now to the Domino's Pizza.
1: Right, Diggers. So a very special day down here at Domino's Pizza in Kissonega, Paphos. As part of the company's social responsibility, we've joined up with Domino's Pizza for the fourth year to support the annual blood donation in Paphos. And we want you to share in the power of living. And the super cool thing is that if you donate your blood to help save lives, you will be given a fabulous, freshly baked pizza. And that's a pretty fair swap. Your participation counts a lot.
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0: And a very good afternoon to you. This is Diggers. We are live here in Casanica this afternoon. What a great day it is. The weather has turned out absolutely fantastic for us. And we're down here for a very, very special reason this afternoon, because it is the annual blood drive with a Domino's Pizza. And there's a, you know, it's a kind of a really interesting, very special thing that goes on down here. We've got Constantinos with us, who is the marketing manager for Domino's Pizza. Not just Casanica, not just Paphos, but the whole of Cyprus as well. Constantinos, thanks for letting us join you down here.
1: No, it's actually, we are the ones who should be thankful for having you here, guys. It's a very important event for us. So, yeah, I mean, it's the fourth consecutive year now that we are doing this.
0: 4 years.
1: Yeah, in Kinsolerga. There are plenty of ways to give back to the community. Yeah. And I think giving blood is one of the most precious ones, because it's always there is a need for blood. I mean, you get the message. We get the message every single day from blood donation centers. So, yeah, that's the 4 years in a row.
0: So tell me, what was it that, you know, 4 years ago made you decide that this is something we should be doing with Domino's?
1: Actually, the blood donation center in Paphos contacted us 4 years ago. That was something at the back of our heads, but we were doing some other things. So they contacted us and they said, maybe it's a good idea to do a collaboration with you. And we did it. I mean, it was the first year we went to their place. It was a good activation. But then we said, why not come to Kisonerga, to our brand new store 3 years ago, and have some pizza as well. I mean, we have some freshly baked pizza here, so whoever comes and gives blood, they can enjoy some freshly baked pizza.
0: That sounds really, it's a really good deal. We like that a lot. It's exceptionally good. So you come down here, donate your blood, and you donate the pizza.
1: And not only pizza, but also ice cream. I mean, this
0: oh.
1: year...
0: Now we're talking.
1: Yeah.
0: So we've just opened for business, as we say, right now. So what time is this going to continue until?
1: Until 7 o'clock in the night. Okay. I mean, if someone can come, let's say, at 7, don't worry. We will be here. Yeah. Pizza will be here. Ice cream will be here. The guys from the Blood Donation Center will be here. I mean, don't worry. Just come here.
0: Just come
1: call
0: down,
1: us.
0: Yeah.
1: I mean, whatever you want. We just want to have as much blood donations as we can, because you know how important it is.
0: It's very important. And we're so easy to find as you're coming in from Clorica. We're just on the left-hand side as you come into Casanica, and there's plenty of parking right outside the front door, which is easy. You come in, you donate, and you get donated back, which is wonderful. Constantinos, thank you so much. We'll try and catch up with you in a little while, yeah?
1: Yeah. No, sorry, I just want to say something before we close. I really thank you guys. I really thank Rock FM for being here today with us. It's very important to have partners like you guys, so really appreciate it.
0: Yeah, my community is everything, isn't it?
1: Yeah. At the end of the day. That's true.
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0: Good to be with you this Monday afternoon. It is Rock FM Cyprus. This is Diggers alongside Alexa. 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Well, the What the Fuzz Festival is on the way to Savino Live in Larnaca. Two nights of heavy psych and fuzz-drenched riffs. It's all on Friday, May the 29th and Saturday, May 30th. This coming weekend, what a weekend this is going to be. The festival brings together some of the most exciting names from the international and Cypriot underground heavy scene. It's going to be epic, and it's all taking place this coming weekend at Savino Live in Larnaca. Tickets are on sale now, or pay on the door, of course. And have a great weekend at Savino Live.
1: Yeah, that's going to be a mega weekend at Savino Live. And how do you fancy one of our Rock FM Cyprus deals? 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

just about 5:45. Good afternoon to you. I'm still croaking away here in the corner. It's been like this forever and a day. Yeah, about 5:45 across Cyprus. Very good afternoon to you. This is Diggers. And we are live this afternoon in Kisonega, near Paphos, because it's a very, very special afternoon. It is the annual blood drive with Domino's Pizza. And this is something really, really special down here. Lots of people already coming down. So please do come down, because whenever it is that you give your blood this afternoon, you're going to get a fabulous Domino's Pizza in return. And remember, a single blood donation can save up to 3 lives, so your participation really matters. So why not come down when you can? If you're just knocking off work, whatever it may be at the moment, then come down to Kisonega and just come spend 20 minutes with us, give your blood, and take home a nice pizza on the way back. Happy days. What more in life do you need, eh? Yeah, and wishful thinking from the boss here at the moment, yeah, as well. And there's the most beautiful smell of pizza hanging in the air down here. Ooh, Domino's really do it in style. Fresh. Fresh and more fresh. Yeah. I tell you, Alexa's going to kill me when I go back to the studio later. She really is. It's Rock FM Cyprus.

0: to the hive, it moves in a figure of eight and waggles its body to indicate the direction of a food source.
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0: So just after 6 o'clock on a Monday evening, it is Diggers and Alexa. This is Drive Time from Rock FM Cyprus. Great to be with you. Always good to hang out with you here at Rock FM Cyprus. Now, we're here around till 7 o'clock. 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And a very special evening it is at Domino's Pizza at Kissonega in Paphos.
1: Yeah, Diggers, it's going great here. It's such a special day here at Domino's Pizza in Kissonega, Paphos. So, as part of our social responsibility, we've joined up with Domino's Pizza for the fourth year to support the annual blood donation in Paphos. We're here until 7, and we want you to share in the power of living. If you come down and give blood, guess what? You'll be given a fabulous, freshly baked pizza. And that's a pretty fair swap. Your participation counts a lot.
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0: Hey, here we are down in Casanegra at Domino's Pizza at the moment. And lots of people giving blood down here and getting a nice piece of pizza in return. Alan's down here. You've got a fear of needles, you say?
1: I have a big fear of needles, yeah. Yes. But I've come down and I've done it. And I'm glad I've come and donated. And it's a worthwhile cause. And there's free pizza, which
0: was
1: lovely.
0: What more do you need in life except free pizza, you know?
1: Well... 6:10 on Rock FM, I probably couldn't tell you.
0: I know, it's not even 7:30, even time for a, you know.
1: A bit later, ask me later, over a drink, and I'll tell you. But yes.
0: But is it a painful experience?
1: I didn't feel a thing, which is not the first time I've said that. It's very quick, very painless, and the staff are fabulous.
0: Yeah. So, quick recommendation for anybody who wants to donate blood. It's for a great cause.
1: Oh, yeah, please come down. I really am terrified of things like this, and I've come down and done it. Not... Woe me, but just do it because you might need it yourself one day.
0: Yeah, that's a really good point, Alan.
1: It really is. So please, please, please come down, donate blood and have pizza.
0: Yeah. Yeah, until 7 o'clock this evening. It's the Cyprus Blood Establishment, part of the Ministry of Health, who are organising this with our dear friends at Domino's Pizza. Great course. Come down, donate, and you get donated back with a nice piece of pizza. Happy days.
1: Yes.
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0: Good evening. This is Rock FM Cyprus Drive Time with Diggers and Alexa. So, Alexa, at the Foundation Biella in Basel in Switzerland, museum goers are being you are going to laugh your socks off here. Museum goers are being encouraged to experience art in a very literal way by wearing swimwear while viewing Paul Cézanne's famous Bather series.
1: Well, if there is some hot guys there, I'd love to go. Anyway, the special event titled Day of the Bathers invites visitors to walk through the galleries in bikinis, swimsuits, and even swimming caps. Those who arrive in swimwear are also granted free entry to the exhibition, which explores Cézanne's iconic studies of bodies integrated into natural landscapes. Organisers say the concept is designed to blur the line between viewer and artwork, while adding humour and breaking traditional museum codes.
0: Visitors describe the experience as unusual but fun, with many noting that the settings made the exhibition feel more relaxed.
1: Thankfully, there is no artwork called Study in Speedos. Can you imagine having to walk through that with diggers?
0: Yeah.
1: Frightening experience.
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3: Argentina star Lionel Messi suffered an injury scare before the World Cup after being substituted during Inter Miami's latest game. Miami's coach suggested the change was precautionary because of pitch conditions. And finally, Bordeaux scored 5 first-half tries as they retained the Champions Cup with an emphatic victory over Leinster. It is France's 6th consecutive win in European club rugby's premier competition, with La Rochelle and Toulouse also winning twice each.
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0: That is it for a Monday evening. Diggers and Alexa, Drive Time, Rock FM Cyprus. Back tomorrow with the Renovation Group from 5 o'clock. Jade is here for breakfast in the morning from 7. Daryl is live from Limassol at 10. And Costas cruises our way through a Tuesday afternoon between 3 and 5. Now, before we go, would you rather, Diggers, be a good cook or be well organized?
1: Good cook? Are you kidding me? I mean, anyone who makes duck a la banana and tries to pass it off deserves a big prize.
0: Have a good evening. Here comes George with the 60-second update.
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3: Cyprus police reported no major incidents during the parliamentary elections. About 2,000 police were on duty nationwide, guarding polling stations and on patrol. Rainfall in May reached 220% of normal levels by today, with several areas recording more than three times the average. Notably, Paphos Airport received 394% of its normal rainfall. And finally, hundreds of people gathered in Belgium for the annual Mullet Championship. It's not only about the hair, though, as entrants must embody values such as tolerance, kindness, and the freedom to be oneself.
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3: Today will be mainly sunny with clouds developing later in the day and a chance for isolated showers. Maximum temperatures will be slightly below the seasonal average.
2: Traffic report next.
3: Traffic is heavy on most major roads in all cities. Take care on the highways and, as always, please wear your seatbelts in the car.
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Now we argue about other things instead. Thanks for that.

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